0: Yes, dear.
1: Andy, what do you think about all this mess?
0: Well, I think it's a lovely mess, Madeline.
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1: Yeah.
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1: 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It's time to get it on. Yeah, old school style.
2: Tonight it's going down.
1: Keep it grown. Keep it sexy.

girls can wear jeans and cut their hair short, wear shirts and boots. Is it okay to be a boy? But for a boy to look like a girl is degrading. Because you think that being a girl is degrading.

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Let's just stay inside and look what we can find. If we only try to make each other feel right, it will be right.

People often say work hard, play hard. I'd rather work hard, pray hard. Pray that it will work out. Like a gym session, you know? Let's go.

this song right here is to that person. I don't even mention his name. They said I couldn't do nothing without him.

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Any time will do, I don't mind. Why should I be frightened of dying? There's no reason for it. You're going to lose.

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I'm an expert on Shakespeare, and that's a hell of a lot.

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Did he fire 6 shots or only 5? Well, to tell you the truth, I forgot myself in all this excitement. The beam is this is the .44 Magnum, the most powerful handgun in the world, and it could blow your head clean off. You have to ask yourself one question. Do I feel lucky? Well, do you? Hunk, hunk, hunk, hunk, hunk.